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0: Lace up those tennies, check. Water bottle, check. Heading out that front door to seize the day. Let's go. Hi, this is Cindy from MyBridge Radio. Summer is when I really take advantage of the sunshine and a little extra margin in the schedule. Living here in Nebraska, there is something special about being a tourist in our own great state, slowing down enough to notice the beauty right in our own backyard. 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

0: On the night you fall in all the pieces, you can bring your lonely heart to Jesus. 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

0: God is always at work among us.
1: When Dave and Holdridge heard about an opportunity to go on a mission trip to Lima, Peru, he knew it was something God was inviting him to be part of.
2: I am not a handyman, and a lot of mission trips that I've heard about are construction type projects. That is not where God has gifted me at all, but he has gifted me in working in one-on-one relational discipleship and teaching the word. And so this trip fits that skill set really well.
1: Because on this trip, Dave served at a private school, teaching English and leading students in Bible time. Along the way, he built meaningful relationships with six high school boys.
2: I just shared with him the most important thing to understand in Scripture is that Christ died for our sins, and it gave me the opportunity then to pivot to sharing the gospel with them on a very personal one-on-one level.
1: Those six boys responded to the gospel with an expression of saving faith, and before Dave came back to the U.S., he connected them with the next steps they needed to continue growing in their faith.
2: And I set up a meeting with those boys and the director of the school so that they would have that accountability. And two students have contacted me through email since then. How are you doing, Dave? And I'm reading my Bible. And so I respond to them with an email of some scripture encouraging them to keep the faith and keep growing in the Lord.
1: From Holdridge, Nebraska to Lima, Peru, God is on the move, using willing hearts like Dave's to take the gospel from Nebraska to the ends of the earth.
3: God is doing something right now.
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1: You are God's masterpiece. You are God's piece of art. And God says, I have created you. I have made you in such a way. I've given you certain gifts. I've given you specific abilities. I've blessed you in certain ways that are different than the ways I have blessed others, because I have also prepared in advance really good things for you to do.
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1: God is on the move, impacting lives like Doug and his family through the ministry of MyBridge. And we say thank you to our impact partners and impact investors for their investment that fuels our ministry. God is doing something
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1: 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Proof's in the pudding. You've been summoned, and God wants you to reflect Him with your lifestyle. Now is the time to reflect and change. You have to be honest about your own inconsistencies. What you believe, God wants to look a lot like the way you live.
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0: Lace up those tennies, check. Water bottle, check. Heading out that front door to seize the day. Let's go. Hi, this is Cindy from MyFridge Radio. Summer is when I really take advantage of the sunshine and a little extra margin in the schedule. 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

0: Hastings of Giltner are celebrating their grandson's birthday. Theo, Grandma, and Grandpa wish you a very happy first birthday. We love you. Matthew 5:16 says, in the same way, let your light shine before others, that they may see your good deeds and glorify your Father in heaven.
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0: God is always at work among us.
1: When Dave in Holdridge heard about an opportunity to go on a mission trip to Lima, Peru, he knew it was something God was inviting him to be part of.
2: I am not a handyman, and a lot of mission trips that I've heard about are construction type projects. That is not where God has gifted me at all, but he has gifted me in working in one-on-one relational discipleship and teaching the word. And so this trip fits that skill set really well.
1: Because on this trip, Dave served at a private school, teaching English and leading students in Bible time. Along the way, he built meaningful relationships with six high school boys.
2: I just shared with him the most important thing to understand in the scripture is that Christ died for our sins, and it gave me the opportunity then to pivot to sharing the gospel with them on a very personal one-on-one level.
1: Those six boys responded to the gospel with an expression of saving faith, and before Dave came back to the U.S., he connected them with the next steps they needed to continue growing in their faith.
2: And I set up a meeting with those boys and the director of the school so that they would have that accountability. And two students have contacted me through email since then. How are you doing, Dave? And I'm reading my Bible. And so I respond to them with an email of some scripture encouraging them to keep the faith and keep growing in the Lord.
1: From Holdridge, Nebraska to Lima, Peru, God is on the move, using willing hearts like Dave's to take the gospel from Nebraska to the ends of the earth.
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1: You are God's masterpiece. You are God's piece of art. And God says, I have created you. I have made you in such a way. I've given you certain gifts. I've given you specific abilities. I've blessed you in certain ways that are different than the ways I have blessed others, because I have also prepared in advance really good things for you to do.
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0: David. On the night you're falling all to pieces, you can bring your lonely heart to Jesus. What if I told you that I believe it?
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0: Dan and Pam Hastings of Giltner are celebrating their grandson's birthday. Theo, Grandma, and Grandpa wish you a very happy first birthday. We love you. Matthew 5:16 says, in the same way, let your light shine before others, that they may see your good deeds and glorify your Father in heaven.
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0: and Pam Hastings of Giltner are celebrating their grandson's birthday. Theo, Grandma, and Grandpa wish you a very happy first birthday. We love you. Matthew 5:16 says, in the same way, let your light shine before others, that they may see your good deeds and glorify your Father in heaven.
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1: 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God is doing something
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1: Have you ever heard that saying, the proof's in the pudding? 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If someone calls himself a Christian, I guess they're like Christ. Proof's in the pudding. You've been summoned, and God wants you to reflect Him with your lifestyle. Now is the time to reflect and change. You have to be honest about your own inconsistencies. What you believe, God wants to look a lot like the way you live.
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0: Hastings of Giltner are celebrating their grandson's birthday. Theo, Grandma, and Grandpa wish you a very happy first birthday. We love you. Matthew 5:16 says, in the same way, let your light shine before others, that they may see your good deeds and glorify your Father in heaven.
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0: Lace up those tennies, check. Water bottle, check. Heading out that front door to seize the day. Let's go. Hi, this is Cindy from MyBridge Radio. Summer is when I really take advantage of the sunshine and a little extra margin in the schedule. Living here in Nebraska, there is something special about being a tourist in our own great state, slowing down enough to notice the beauty right in our own backyard. Walks along the Platte River, watching thousands of geese, a trip to Toadstool near Crawford to enjoy unique terrain, the bullfrogs, the cicadas, and a soundtrack of praise. 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

Hastings of Giltner are celebrating their grandson's birthday. Theo, Grandma, and Grandpa wish you a very happy first birthday. We love you. Matthew 5:16 says, in the same way, let your

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0: God is always at work among us.
1: When Dave in Holdridge heard about an opportunity to go on a mission trip to Lima, Peru, he knew it was something God was inviting him to be part of.
2: I am not a handyman, and a lot of mission trips that I've heard about are construction type projects. That is not where God has gifted me at all, but he has gifted me in working in one-on-one relational discipleship and teaching the word. And so this trip fits that skill set really well.
1: Because on this trip, Dave served at a private school, teaching English and leading students in Bible time. Along the way, he built meaningful relationships with six high school boys.
2: I just shared with him the most important thing to understand in the scripture is that Christ died for our sins, and it gave me the opportunity then to pivot to sharing the gospel with them on a very personal one-on-one level.
1: Those six boys responded to the gospel with an expression of saving faith. And before Dave came back to the U.S., he connected them with the next steps they needed to continue growing in their faith.
2: And I set up a meeting with those boys and the director of the school so that they would have that accountability. And two students have contacted me through email since then. How are you doing, Dave? And I'm reading my Bible. And so I respond to them with an email of some scripture encouraging them to keep the faith and keep growing in the Lord.
1: From Holdridge, Nebraska to Lima, Peru, God is on the move, using willing hearts like Dave's to take the gospel from Nebraska to the ends of the earth.
3: God is doing something right now.
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3: When I watched my dad, what made him a spiritual giant wasn't that he lived on the mountain. It was that you could put him in the most ordinary moments of life and he'd still see God at work even there. What if you began to see God in the ordinary moments of your life? Because that's where you spend most of your time. You'll be blown away by all the God experiences you'll have throughout the week.
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1: You are God's masterpiece. 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I've given you certain gifts. I've given you specific abilities. I've blessed you in certain ways that are different than the ways I have blessed others, because I have also prepared in advance really good things for you to do.
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0: Hastings of Giltner are celebrating their grandson's birthday. Theo, Grandma, and Grandpa wish you a very happy first birthday. We love you. Matthew 5:16 says, in the same way, let your light shine before others, that they may see your good deeds and glorify your Father in heaven.
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glad that you can be with us this Friday morning for the capital city. A partly sunny day coming up, that high near 90 in Omaha, partly sunny, highs of 91. Could see some patchy fog in the Tri-Cities, otherwise partly sunny, highs of 90. Sunshine coming up in North Platte, that high near 94. In the Panhandle, sunshine, some areas of smoke possible, highs of 93. In Valentine, sunshine, that high near 88. That is the weather on MyBridge Radio.

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1: Such a good song to start off this Friday morning here on MyBridge Radio. That is the latest from Toby Mac. It's called Lord, It Feels Good. And right in front of him as the hour got going, it was Cody Carnes and Be Glad. And of course, we're very glad that you're spending some time with us here on MyBridge Radio. It is Friday. Day number 7 of August is underway. Hope it's going to be a really good one for you. Hope the upcoming weekend is going to be good as well. Things are going to be warming up as we move into the weekend, so be ready for that. You know, this summer there are many in the MyBridge family that have taken a missions trip, and on God at Work Thursday yesterday, Jill and Heath were connecting with several from across the state who were sharing how they saw God at work during their missions trips. One of those who served this summer was Roxanne from Central City, who went to Honduras. She shared how God worked after their original ministry plans were changed.
2: So we did door-to-door ministry, and then we invited everybody to come to the church service that night. Amongst one of them was a 17-year-old girl, and she came up to the front at the end of the church service for the altar call if anybody wanted to receive Christ as their Savior, to come up front so we can pray with them and just encourage them. I got to pray with her and give her a big hug, and she just started sobbing. We gave her a Bible because she said that she didn't have one. I told her to start reading in the book of John, and that the most important thing she will ever do in her entire life is to get to know Jesus Christ truly as her Lord and Savior. I told her it's about a personal relationship with Jesus Christ as her Savior. And starting here in the book of John, she'll get to know who he is. The countenance upon her face was just completely different after she walked away from that, just filled with joy and hope and peace. It was just a really precious thing that happened there. And if we would have gotten to go to that second church to build it, then we wouldn't have done the door-to-door ministry, which actually ended up to be one of our highlights. I think there was 12 in total that received Christ as their Savior that came up front. It was just really cool to not only see them receive Christ in prayer, but to also get to walk alongside of her and give her a Bible, make sure that she was equipped with the Word of God. And it was just really neat to see the transformation compared to when she was in her home, because it was just a lot of darkness and you could just feel oppression and there was no joy.

0: Just heard from Natalie Grant, In Better Hands. In front of her, it was Chris Tomlin and How Great Is Our God. Thanks for your company here on MyBridge Radio, where we are helping to keep you connected to our creative God. 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
1: I remember the last time I bought a house. It was a while ago, but I still remember that nervous feeling of stepping out on a limb that night to say to the owner, "We'll buy it." I was thinking, where in the world are we going to get the money for this? And then the handshake and the signature on that document that committed most of my working life to pay for it. But the story was really told in two signs on the front yard. One was there when I came to look at the house. It said, right, for sale. Mm-hmm. Then after we committed ourselves to buy it, they changed the sign. Of course, it said, sold, right. I felt pretty good when I drove by there, and I said, hey, I know who that sold to. Ha, that house is mine. And I knew that no one else was going to be able to drive up there and say, well, that's a nice house. I'd like this house. Nope. It was sold by right of purchase, and no one could have it but me. Well, I'm Ron Hutchcraft, and I'm going to have a word with you today about the sign on your life. Our word for today from the Word of God, we are in 1 Corinthians chapter 6, verses 19 and 20. Listen to these words. You are not your own. You were bought at a price. Therefore, honor God with your body. Okay, there's a sign on your life. It doesn't say like it did on the house that I bought, sold. The sign on your life and mine says, bought. You are a purchased person. I am too. You belong to the person who paid for you. So are you living that way? Are you living for the one who gave his life so you could have hope, so you could have a life, so your life could have meaning, so you could have an eternity in heaven, who paid with his life for your life? One way to tell, what are you doing with your body? You see, that's a specific area that this passage highlights. You have no right to expose that body that he purchased, or to devalue it, to degrade it, to neglect it. No, no, no, he paid for it. It cost him his life to purchase you, including that body of yours. Therefore, it says, glorify God in that body. Honor God with your body. It's almost like there's another sign on you that says, reserved for Jesus. You know, like a table at a restaurant. You can't have that table. It's reserved for someone else. As you're tempted to look at something or to listen to something today that's dirty, remember, you are a purchased person. You can't allow the garbage to pollute a mind that was bought by the blood of the Son of God. So many of our daily choices come into focus and are made a lot clearer when we remember, okay, here's the word I'm going to make up. Our boughtness. We've been bought. It's not my money. It's not my car. It's not my house. It's not my business. It's not my body. It's not my talent. It isn't my right. I don't have the right to plan my own future. I've been purchased by the Son of God. You and I were purchased at the highest price in history. The Prince of Glory bled and died to buy you back from sin, to buy you back from being owned by this world, to buy you back from the devil's plans for your life. Don't let anyone have what Jesus paid so much for. The sign on you says, bought by Jesus.
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0: where would I be? It is Peter Burton this morning on MyBridge Radio. Glad that you're along with us on this Friday. Yesterday was God at Work Thursday here on MyBridge Radio, and Jill and Heath were connecting with several from across the state who were sharing some of the ways that they saw God at work as they served during a missions trip this summer. One of those they connected with was Dave from Alma, who went to Peru on what was his very first missions trip.
1: I am not a handyman, and a lot of mission trips that I've heard about are construction type projects or trips after storms. And that is not where God has gifted me at all, but he has gifted me in working in one-on-one relational discipleship and teaching the word. So this trip fits that skill set really well. We were able to teach their Bible class every morning. One of the questions the six boys had for me was, what is your favorite Bible passage? And I said that 1 Corinthians chapter 15 came to mind, where Paul says that he delivered to the people at Corinth of first importance what he also received, and that Christ died for our sins according to the scriptures, that he was buried, that he was raised on the third day according to the scriptures, and then he appeared to Cephas. And I just shared with them, that's the most important thing to understand in the scripture, is that Christ died for our sins. And it gave me the opportunity then to pivot to sharing the gospel with them on a very personal one-on-one level. And I asked those six boys if they had ever received Christ as their savior, or if they are depending on their education at a Christian school. And one of the boys said, yes, I'm a Christian. And the other boys all said, I'm not really sure. And so I led them in a prayer of salvation and said, you know, if you were genuinely moved by the Spirit at this time to give your life to Christ and surrender to yourself and make Christ number one in your life, then praise God. Today may have been your day of salvation. Then I set up a meeting with those boys and the director of the school for the next day, so that they could each share their testimony with the director of the school. And after we Americans left, they would have that accountability. Since then, I've heard from two of them through email, how are you doing, Dave? And I'm reading my Bible. And so I respond to them with an email of some scripture, encouraging them to keep the faith and keep growing in the Lord.

It is always a good thing to take some time to think about heaven, and Phil Wickham did a great job of helping us to do that in that song, Homesick for Heaven, right here on My Bridge Radio. Hey, a couple of weeks ago, I started playing a brand new song from 4 King and Country on My Bridge Radio. It's called What If I Told You? That is coming up in less than 4 minutes on My Bridge Radio. And to take us up to then, here is Mercy Me.

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0: On the night you're falling all to pieces, you can bring your lonely heart to Jesus. What if I told you that I believe it?
1: 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Hey, join the conversation. Friday is coming up this morning on MyBridge, and Heath and Mesa are going to be opening up the MyBridge phone and text lines to hear from you about what song God has been using to encourage you and sustain you. And they'd also love to hear about maybe something that God has been teaching you over the past few months. Again, that's coming up on Join the Conversation Friday. And remember as well, news and weather is on the way.
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0: Hastings of Giltner are celebrating their grandson's birthday. Theo, Grandma, and Grandpa wish you a very happy first birthday. We love you. Matthew 5:16 says, in the same way, let your light shine before others, that they may see your good deeds and glorify your Father in heaven.
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2: Keeping you connected. Good morning. Thanks for joining us on MyBridge Radio. It is Friday, the 7th of August. Here are the headlines. Recent rains have helped drought conditions across the state. The current drought monitor for Nebraska shows the drought has eased some in most areas. Now, some portions of southeast Nebraska have no drought currently, with moderate to severe drought in a large part of the state. The panhandle is still experiencing some areas of extreme to exceptional drought. Now, some rainfall chances do exist in parts of the state the next several days. Husker center Justin Evans has been named to the Remington Trophy watch list. The award, named after former Husker lineman Dave Remington, is given to the nation's top offensive lineman. Now, Evans and the rest of the Huskers will be participating in the Nebraska Football Fan Day tomorrow from 2 until 3:30.

the Hawks Championship Center. Hope and good news for today is found in Psalm 55, verse 22. Cast your cares on the Lord, and He will sustain you. He will never let the righteous be shaken. Again, that's Psalm 55, verse 22. For the capital city, some fog possible this morning, otherwise partly sunny, that high near 90. In Omaha, dense fog advisory until 10, otherwise partly sunny, a few showers later, highs of 91. In the Tri-Cities, a dense fog advisory until 10, sunshine coming up with highs near 90. In North Platte, mostly sunny, highs of 93. Sunshine in the Panhandle, could see some areas of smoke, highs near 92. In Valentine, sunshine, that high near 88. Currently, it's 68 in Lincoln, 70 in Omaha, it's 69 in the Tri-Cities, 65 in North Platte, 60 in the Panhandle, it's 68 in Valentine.

The sounds of Patrick Mayberry getting us going on a Friday morning on My Bridge Radio. Anybody else? Well, I'm Heath. Glad that we are together today. We've got some good songs coming up. Going to get your morning started with some Big Daddy Weave. Also, Ryan Ellis, he'll sing Heart of the Father. CeCe Winans is on the way. That's always a good way to start a Friday. And I'll be telling you how you get to join the conversation today and help set our MyBridge playlist for this Friday morning. That's coming up right now. Something really good from Matthew West.

The Big Daddy Weave on a Friday morning on My Bridge Radio. Let it begin. Oh, we've seen some neat pictures come in this summer. One came from our friend Patrick, who is in Montana and is a very loyal, faithful MyBridge listener. Patrick was serving at a booth at the Montana State Fair where they were distributing Bibles. And he sent me this picture and said, notice that little Bluetooth speaker there in the background? That's playing MyBridge Radio from the app. His summer soundtrack, whether he's in Alabama or Montana or traveling in between, is always the MyBridge Radio app, whether it's through a Bluetooth speaker or his car stereo. We love that Patrick's listening that way. And then we got a picture the other day from somebody who has discovered that they can play the MyBridge app through their CarPlay setup in their car. And I think they were maybe in Iowa. They were somewhere outside of where you could just find a station on your radio dial, but they still wanted their MyBridge radio, and they played that through the MyBridge app through their car. We are so thankful that that is a way that you can continue to take MyBridge with you wherever you go. And by the way, you know, when you open up that MyBridge app right there at the top of the screen, there's a place you can tap to register yourself for an opportunity to win tickets to see Phil Wickham. Kind of a wrap-up of the summer. Toward the end of August, he's going to be in Grand Island. You want your chance to win? Open the app before you press play. Tap on that banner. I've never

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0: Little Ann Wilson to get us started on a Friday morning here on MyBridge Radio. Let me tell you about my Jesus. Well, Gordon, we are headed into the weekend.
1: Yes.
0: And it's been a fairly, and temperature-wise this week, it hasn't been unbearable for the, you know, for the first week of August, but I have a feeling the temps are going to go up a little bit as we head into the weekend. Would that be accurate?
1: Well, your feeling is probably right, Heath, but yeah, you know, go back a couple of days ago and I actually put a little light jacket on one evening when I was outside, you know, just there was a very definite fall feeling for a couple of days this week in parts of the state, but that is gone and we are back to August full speed ahead right now. So first of all, keep in mind this morning, there is some fog in some places, some dense fog advisories in a few locations. So as you're out and about getting your Friday morning underway, you could experience some fog. So be aware of that. Maybe even some smoke in a few locations as well as we go through the weekend. Not tons of smoke, but you might notice a little bit of milkiness in the sky or something like that. But yeah, those temperatures are increasing. Now, we're not going to see the temperatures in the 100-degree range like we saw a couple of weeks ago when it was just really stifling out, but temperatures in the 90s and the humidities are going to be up there quite a bit as well. So it's going to be a far from comfortable weekend, you know. You certainly are going to be warm. There's no doubt about that. But maybe not quite as hot as we saw a couple of weeks ago. But yeah, some pretty uncomfortable conditions coming up this weekend.
0: Well, and right on time for the fall sports practices to kick off, I think. I know the Husker football team's been going a couple of days. High school teams are able to get started this next week for at least some of them. And so I don't know if they still do two-a-days or not, but I know, some teams are practicing at like 4 a.m. just to avoid the heat.
1: Yes. I think sometimes they go for a longer stretch of time instead of, you know, breaking it up. In the old days, like when I was in football, we had, you know, in the morning and the evening like that. But regardless, though, yeah, it is going to be a little warm when you start, so make sure you're taking care of the hydration. One thing to keep in mind as well, maybe some thunderstorm chances coming up off and on for several days, and a little bit of a chance that some of those thunderstorms that develop could possibly be on the strong side. So along with those rainfall chances, do kind of keep that in the back of your mind that one or two of those could possibly be strong to severe over the weekend and into next week.
0: So go about your weekend prepared. You never know what you could encounter. All right.
1: That's right.
0: Thanks a lot, Gordon. We are getting into a Join the Conversation Friday, and coming up here in a few minutes, we're going to let you know how you can help us set the playlist today. Right now, it's Katie Nicole, In Jesus' Name.

0: Katie Nicole on My Bridge Radio. In Jesus' name. Well, it is a Join the Conversation Friday. Mesa.
1: It is.
0: Has
1: good morning.
0: Arrived. Good morning.
1: Yes.
0: Good to have you along with us this morning. So, it's hard for me to say it, but
1: okay.
0: next week, school starts.
1: I know.
0: School starts in a lot of parts of Nebraska next
1: I know.
0: Week.
1: Well, my mom, she's a teacher, mm-hmm. and she's back at school today.
0: Yeah.
1: They start
0: yeah,
1: up
0: the
1: today.
0: Teacher my wife, she's the administrative assistant in the high school office, and she worked an 11-hour day yesterday.
1: Yeah, I know. I know. It's here. It's crazy. Uh-huh.
0: So that means summer's kind of wrapping up.
1: Yeah.
0: And I thought this morning we could kind of celebrate the summer by looking back and going, what was the song that maybe God used to sustain me this summer?
1: Oh, I love that. Yeah.
0: You know, just as I was going about my summer, man, when that one came on, I thought, God, I'm glad that you put that song in my path or in my day, and I'm going to crank it up just a little bit.
1: Yeah, I love that. Like the song for your season.
0: Yeah, absolutely.
1: Like that.
0: And, you know, if we can get you to share, also, we'd love to know, like, what did God teach you this summer? Or, you know, what's something that from this summer, a lesson learned that you're going to carry in to this next season?
1: Yeah.
0: We'd love to hear that as well.
1: So but, good.
0: Yeah. Help us set the playlist on this Join the Conversation Friday. 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Either way, the number's the same. It's 888-627-1020. 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
1: Yes.
0: But you can certainly start out with a text. When you do text, obviously, we'd love to know who you are. So leave your name and your community as well. And tell us a little bit about that song that God has just put in your path that helped you sustain you this summer. 888-627-1020. 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The number the same either way. 888-627-1020.

0: So the question before us on this Join the Conversation Friday is that you would share a song that God used to sustain you this summer.
1: Yes.
0: And just an amazing example of God knowing what he's doing and us going, wow, God, you just did that.
1: Yeah.
0: We get a text about a song that's actually playing as the text is coming in.
1: Yep.
0: So that song is one that Nick says is the answer to that question. And we happen to be playing it as he was answering the question. The Lord is with me from Red Rocks Worship on My Bridge Radio. So Nick said, that song has reminded me that all I need is his presence in my life, that Christ is an all-consuming Lord and have no fear as he is with me.
1: That's so good.
0: Yeah. Yeah. And then he had some nice things to say about you, Mesa.
1: Yeah, we may know each other, you know.
0: Yeah, yeah. What an example of God's goodness and such a humble heart.
1: Oh.
0: Yeah, and that young lady knows how to worship.
1: That's kind
0: of. So let's do that this morning. We are going to worship this morning.
1: Yes.
0: And we would love to have you help us set the playlist by answering that question. What's a song that God has used to sustain you this summer? And we'd love to also, if you've got something to share as far as like what God's been teaching you this summer, maybe a lesson, something God showed you this summer that you're going to carry into this next season as we kind of move into the school year season here next week.
1: I know. It's crazy.
0: Give us a call or send us a text. Either way, the number's the same, 888-627-1020 on this Join the Conversation Friday. A song that God has used to sustain you this summer that you'd love to hear this morning. 888-627-1020. Join the conversation.

0: Good morning, MyBridge Radio. Who are we talking to?
1: Sherry Johnson.
0: Sherry, where are you calling from?
1: Grand Island.
0: Sherry from Grand Island. Are you calling to share with us that song that God's used to sustain you this summer?
1: Yes.
0: And what would that be?
1: Anchor by Skillet.
0: Okay. That was one that I didn't see coming this morning.
2: No,
0: all right. Tell
2: yeah.
0: me a little bit more about that one and how God's been using that one in your life.
1: Going through a lot of difficult times right now, and, you know, he's my anchor. He's the only thing keeping me here.
0: Is there anything that you've really kind of sensed God's been showing you or reminding you about this summer?
1: That he's with me, that he's not, he hasn't forgotten me.

0: Hastings of Giltner are celebrating their grandson's birthday. Theo, Grandma, and Grandpa wish you a very happy first birthday. We love you. Matthew 5:16 says, in the same way, let your light shine before others, that they may see your good deeds and glorify your Father in heaven.
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2: 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Thanks for joining us on MyBridge Radio. It is Friday, the 7th of August. The forecast is coming up. Recent rains have been helping drought conditions across the state. The current drought monitor for Nebraska shows the drought has eased some in most areas. Now, some portions of southeast Nebraska currently have no drought, with moderate to severe drought in a large part of the state. Now, the panhandle is still experiencing extreme to exceptional drought in some locations. Some rainfall chances do exist across the state for the next several days. Husker center Justin Evans has been named to the Remington Trophy watch list. The award, named after former Husker Dave Remington, is given to the nation's top offensive linemen. Now, Evans and the rest of the Huskers will be participating in the Nebraska Football Fan Day coming up tomorrow from 2 until 3:30 at the Hawks Championship Center. Hope and good news for today is found in Psalm 55, verse 22. Cast your cares on the Lord, and He will sustain you. He will never let the righteous be shaken. Again, that's Psalm 55, verse 22. MyBridge Radio weather. For the capital city, some fog for a while this morning. Otherwise, partly sunny. That high to be near 90. In Omaha, dense fog advisory until 10, then partly sunny. A few showers later, highs of 91. In the Tri-Cities, a dense fog advisory until 10. Sunshine coming up, highs of 90. In North Platte, mostly sunny, that high around 93. In the Panhandle, sunshine, could see some areas of smoke, highs near 92. In Valentine, sunshine, that high today near 88. Currently, it's 68 in Lincoln, 70 in Omaha, 69 in the

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0: This is our God from Phil Wickham. It's Join the Conversation Friday. That's Mesa.
1: Good morning.
0: I am Heath, and we are asking you, the MyBridge family, to join us this morning in the conversation by letting us know what's that song that God has used maybe to just help sustain you this summer. It's a song that has maybe reminded you that he is walking with you. And one of those songs that has resonated is one that's fairly new to us.
1: Just a couple of weeks, really.
0: Yeah, Leanna Crawford's latest, called Thank God. We actually got two texts about this morning.
1: Okay.
0: So Cindy from Burwell said, "My husband and I are entering a new season of life. In a season that has changed every idea we had of where we would be at this point in our lives." And Cindy has unpacked parts of her story throughout the summer for us. And so, yeah, it's it's a good story. And doing things they never thought they'd be doing. And God, this is where God's got them. And she says, and we know that if God had said yes to what we thought we wanted, we would not be where we are today.
1: Wow.
0: And that's kind of the theme of that song.
1: I was just thinking that.
0: Like, we're thanking God for things that maybe aren't what we asked for.
1: Right.
0: And yet this is what he's given us. Now, also got a text from Jamie from Holdridge, and she said the same. Like, that's the song for me. It's reminded me that I can still thank God even if my circumstances feel uncertain. She's been reading a book called Surrendering Certainty.
1: Wow.
0: And she says it has taught me how to surrender my need for answers to find God in the everyday. They even in that book mention experiencing God, which we've been going through.
1: Yeah.
0: And she said when we had Dr. Richard Blackaby on a couple weeks ago on the morning conversation, said, "I felt like God was reminding me that he is with me and that I can trust him to direct my steps." Sounds like something right out of Proverbs chapter 3.
1: Yes.
0: Here it is, Leanna Crawford on this Join the Conversation Friday. This is Thank God.

0: That song is the answer to our question today, Mesa, on this Join the Conversation Friday. The question is, what's a song God has used to sustain you? A song we play here on MyBridge. God has used to sustain you this summer, and that was the answer. Leanna Crawford, and thank God. And, you know, it's amazing how, Mesa, circumstances will sometimes... I mean, they leave us reeling at times.
1: Yeah. Yes.
0: Leave us wondering at times, like, God, what are you doing?
1: Mm-hmm.
0: And so I love how a song is something that God can use to come along and remind you, like, no, I'm still here.
1: Mm-hmm.
0: I'm still
1: so
0: walking
1: good.
0: With you in whatever you're going through. And Mariah and her family are going through having lost their house.
1: Mm,
0: and
1: wow.
0: So they're fortunate for the provision of in-laws that they can move in with. She's been sustained in part this summer by a song from Brandon Lake that she says just reminded me that God still has a plan in all of this. Whenever I'm doubting, the song "Don't You Give Up on Me"
1: wow.
0: is the go-to, the song that reminds me God still walking with me in this.

0: Brandon Lake, and don't you give up on me here on this Friday morning on My Bridge Radio. Mesa, it's a Join the Conversation Friday.
1: Yes.
0: And the text line has been hot.
1: It has been, yes.
0: Hearing from the My Bridge family telling us, what's that song that we play here in My Bridge that God has used this summer to help sustain you? And there's been a little bit of a theme, I feel like, which I guess that goes along with the question, but kind of that theme of God coming along and reminding us everything's going to be all right.
1: Yeah.
0: And I think we need that sometimes because we get so, you know, kind of in our head sometimes with the circumstances of life and like, I don't know how I'm going to get through this.
1: And I think it's so cool too how like worship is such a weapon to that, that mindset, that thinking. Amen. It can pull you out.
0: Yeah. So Dee was one of our early texters this morning, Dee from Ashland. And she said, I love the song that reminds me that everything will be okay. Well, then we had to write back to Dee because we got to thinking there's a lot of songs, that remind us of that.
1: Yes.
0: And so we landed on It's Gonna Be All Right from Matt Maher. And she said, I've had some pretty challenging times, but my Lord never leaves me. So for Dee, that's the song we're playing this morning, Gonna Be All Right from Matt Maher. Love to hear what your song is. You can call or text. Same number either way. If you send us a text, let us know who you are. That would be helpful. 888-627-1020.

0: Such a good one from Matt Maher. Like, it's been another good summertime song for us here on My Bridge Radio. Good reminder. It's going to be all right.
1: Yeah.
0: Yeah. So the question before us this morning is, what's the song that we play here on My Bridge God has used this summer to just kind of help sustain you, maybe carry you through some of those, I don't know if I'm going to be all right kind
1: right.
0: of moments.
1: Yeah.
0: And also just kind of wondering, like, what's something that God's taught you this summer or reminded you of that you can kind of carry with you into this next season? Mesa, I'm wondering, is there something for you this summer that God's been really showing you?
1: Oh, goodness. Yes. That's a great question. I definitely feel like kind of walking into this next season of life, going with hands open to the Lord. This summer, I feel like I really tried to take control of my life, of my schedule, just like relationships, just so many different areas. And it didn't work out well, you know, when I try to control life myself. Just walking into this next season, just every morning, I'm just starting hands open, being like, okay, Lord, today is yours. Show me what you want and I will step into that.
0: You know, I was talking to somebody yesterday about how we do that. And like, I'm a planner.
1: Yes.
0: You know, you've seen my to-do list with all the things to check off. And some days I can be kind of frustrated because I didn't get to check everything off. But then I always have at the end of each day, I just say capture day, and it's an opportunity to kind of look back on the day and go, what did I see, and sometimes, there's a lot of things that went unchecked, but that was because God directed it another way, and that's okay.
1: Yeah.
0: You know, me trying to control it, that's not going to work out anyway.
1: Exactly. Yeah. I know. And I feel like it's like going into what we've been talking about with experiencing God. Mm-hmm. It's like when you're trying to control, you're not giving room for the Lord to reveal to you where he's at work. So.
0: Yeah. And sometimes we don't ever lift up our head and see that he's at work.
1: Right.
0: We're not paying attention.
1: Right.
0: So.
1: Yeah.
0: So our next song this morning comes from, or is for Shane. And, you talk about needing to see the goodness of God through some really hard circumstances. Shane said, my song has gotten me through the loss of my daughter in 2022 and the loss of my wife earlier this year. And so, Shane, just know that the My Bridge family kind of coming along with a hug for you
1: absolutely.
0: This morning and praying for you and really grateful that through it all, you are still seeing the goodness of God.

0: For the capital city, some areas of fog, otherwise partly sunny, highs of 90. In Omaha, dense fog advisory until 10, then partly sunny, some showers later, highs of 91. In the Tri-Cities, a dense fog advisory until 10, sunshine today, that high near 90. In North Platte, some areas of fog for a while, otherwise sunshine, highs of 93. In the Panhandle, mostly sunny, some areas of smoke with that high near 92. In Valentine, sunshine today, highs up to about 88 degrees. Currently at 69 in Lincoln, 70 in Omaha, it's 69 in the Tri-Cities, 63 in North Platte, it's 60 in the Panhandle, 60 this morning in Valentine.
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2: Have you ever heard that saying, the proof's in the pudding? Anybody know what I'm talking about? If someone calls himself a Christian, I guess they're like Christ. Proof's in the pudding. You've been summoned, and God wants you to reflect Him with your lifestyle. Now is the time to reflect and change. You have to be honest about your own inconsistencies. What you believe, God wants to look a lot like the way you live.
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0: I always kind of feel like when that song's over, I want to go.
1: 100%.
0: I made it.
1: Or like put your arms in the air and be like, yes.
0: Yeah, like you cross the finish line.
1: Yeah.
0: And Rhonda says, that's my go-to song, celebrating God's faithfulness in the most challenging of circumstances.
1: Hmm.
0: Mesa, it's Join the Conversation Friday.
1: It is, yes.
0: And this morning, that's kind of what we're looking for, that song that reminds you that you made it, you know,
1: yeah.
0: or that God used to sustain you through this summer. Reminded you of some important truth about him. A lot of songs this morning have been like that theme of,
1: yeah.
0: hey, it's okay.
1: Yeah.
0: You're going to be all right. I'm still good. You know, I'm faithful. And we got one from, let's see, who is this from? Penny in Blue Hill that said, I really love when a song sings scripture throughout
1: yeah,
0: the song.
1: Yeah, so good.
0: And that's what she loves about Passions the Lord Will Provide. So it reminds us that when we seek him first from the Sermon on the Mount, Matthew
1: yeah.
0: chapter 6, we seek him first, he will provide.
1: Hmm.
0: God is so good. And Penny says, I'm thankful for MyBridge playing songs that keep us focused on God's word and on him. So we would love to hear from you this morning. What's that song that God has used to just kind of sustain you or remind you that he's walking with you this summer? 888-627-1020. You can call, you can text. Text line's been hot this morning.
1: Yes, it has.
0: 888-627-1020. Join the conversation.

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1: It's such a good song. I love that song.
0: It's so good. And like it was pointed out, I love when there's scripture. Like when God provides a song that sings scripture over us.
1: Yeah. There's something powerful in that.
0: Amen. So I also love when, you know, we hear one of those right song at the right time moments.
1: Yeah.
0: And we hear them often. And that's not something we can plan.
1: Like, right.
0: We can't just go, well, I know, you know, so Bobby's going to be listening and will need this song. Hmm. But God knows that.
1: Yeah.
0: And that's what's so awesome about how he works through our programming, our playlist, and lines up the timing for when you're going to be listening. And, and that's what's that's part of Bobby's story.
1: Hmm.
0: So on this Join the Conversation Friday, we're asking you, like, what's a song that we've been playing that God has used to just maybe help sustain you this summer, carry you through? And Bobby said, one morning I was listening to the radio, just really struggling. I work as a first responder in a community that has been struck by some tragic events lately. And a lot of mental health issues coming along with that. And Bobby says, I feel like this song just really hit home, and that's Flowers by Samantha Ebert. And that's a song, Mesa, we hear about quite a bit.
1: Yeah, for sure.
0: Yeah.
1: I definitely listen to it quite a bit, too.
0: Yeah, and there's just so many good reminders in that song. And Bobby said, it's one now that I just daily, I turn it on to listen to it. A reminder that God brings us through these valleys. And then there's Flowers. So here's Samantha Ebert for Bobby. If you've got a song that you want to share this morning, God's used to sustain you, we'd love to hear from you. Call or text 888-627-1020.
2: Well, blues.

0: You know, Mesa, mornings like this, these Join the Conversation Friday mornings are such a good reminder that God's walking with us mm-hmm. in whatever we face, but also a reminder that there's some stuff that we're walking through.
1: Yeah, like life is hard.
0: Yeah, life is hard. Mm-hmm. And I have often said, I don't know how people do life without Jesus.
1: Yeah, I know. I've found myself saying that before too.
0: Yeah. And so thankful for these songs. So thankful for our MyBridge family calling and texting this morning and sharing like that. What's that song that God has used? Because when you do that, when you're sharing that song, you're sharing it with the MyBridge family.
1: Yeah.
0: Because it may end up being just the song somebody else needs.
1: Right. Yeah.
0: This
1: I was
0: morning.
1: Just thinking that. Yeah.
0: So we got a text from Travis and he said, "Good morning, MyBridge family. The song that has really been helping me lately is Well Done by David Leonard." Now, some lyrics in the song say, "When I fall back into my old ways, pull me back to the path you have paved." And Travis writes, "So it may be long, that's the race I'm going to run." I think actually those are some more of the lyrics. "So it may be wrong, that's the race I'm going to run." And Travis said, "Reminds me, sometimes I just get in the way and God is faithful and he's got a plan and I need to recognize when I'm getting pulled back into my old ways and need only ask God to put me back on the path that he has for me." Here's David Leonard on this Join the Conversation Friday. This is Well Done.

0: Wouldn't it be good if we would always make that choice? Mm. I will listen and believe the voice of truth.
1: Yeah, that's so good. That's so good.
0: So often we hear the lies and we believe the lies.
1: Right.
0: And I love a morning like this, Mesa, because God's using these songs to remind us of what is true about mm-hmm. him, and that yeah. he has not left us. He doesn't leave us hanging when yeah. the circumstances are dire or dreadful. He's walking with us. And that's what our MyBridge family's been providing on this Join the Conversation yeah. Friday. Those songs that God has used to remind you of that, to sustain you this summer. And Lori from McCook sent a text and said, when life leaves me feeling unsettled and anxious, helps me to turn on MyBridge, where I can always hear a song or story that reminds me we're never alone, and that turning our worries to praise can bring peace.
1: Yeah, that's good.
0: And she says the song that I've really been loving is Anybody Else from Patrick
1: yes.
0: Mayberry.
1: Yeah.
0: And Lori says, thank you, MyBridge, for being my station all day long. Love to hear your song this morning. See if we can make some time to play it for you this morning. 888-627-1020. Call or text.

0: In the same way, let your light shine before others, that they may see your good deeds and glorify your Father in heaven.
1: 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Good morning. Thanks for joining us on MyBridge Radio. It is Friday, the 7th day of August. Here are the headlines. Recent rains have been helping drought conditions across the state. The current drought monitor for Nebraska shows the drought has eased in most areas. Some portions of southeast Nebraska currently have no drought, with moderate to severe drought in a large part of the state. Now, the panhandle is still experiencing extreme to exceptional drought. Some rainfall chances do exist in parts of the state for the next several days. Husker center Justin Evans has been named to the Remington Trophy watch list. That award, which is named after former Husker lineman Dave Remington, is given to the nation's top offensive lineman. Evans and the rest of the Huskers, by the way, will be participating in the Nebraska Football Fan Day tomorrow from 2 until 3:30 at the Hawks Championship Center. Hope and good news for today is found in Psalm 55, verse 22. Cast your cares on the Lord, and He will sustain you. He will never let the righteous be shaken. Again, that's Psalm 55, verse 22. For the capital city, some fog for a while this morning, otherwise partly sunny, that high near 90. In Omaha, dense fog advisory until 10, then partly sunny, some showers later, highs of 91. In the Tri-Cities, a dense fog advisory until 10, then sunshine, highs near 90. In North Platte, some fog possible for a while this morning, otherwise sunshine, highs of 93. In the Panhandle, sunshine, some areas of smoke, highs of 92. In Valentine, sunshine, highs up to 88. Currently, it is 69 in Lincoln, 70 in Omaha, 69 in the Tri-Cities. It's 63 in North Platte, 60 in the Panhandle, 60 in Valentine.

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0: It's John Reddick on MyBridge Radio, and this Join the Conversation Friday. And while that was not a requested song, I think that's probably somebody's answer to
1: kind of going on to the theme that we're going with today.
0: Yeah, what's that song that we play on MyBridge that has is the song God's used to help sustain you this summer? And wow, have we heard some good stories.
1: Yeah.
0: And we've got a really good one coming up that we're going to share in just a little bit. And this one from Tanya is also really good. She said, The Truth by Megan Woods.
1: Oh, yeah.
0: Has been a rope for our family to really hold on to through a really long struggle with school system. We adopted three of our grandkids. And this is this song. Is the song for our oldest. He sings it at the top of his lungs.
1: Oh, wow.
0: Loved just to picture that.
1: I know.
0: He had a really hard year last year as a fifth grader, and he would sing The Truth from Megan Woods in the halls at school.
1: Wow.
0: I can't tell you how much this song has meant to our family and how much he has loved this song. Here's Megan Woods. This is The Truth.

0: Good morning, MyBridge Radio. Who are we talking to?
1: Travis.
0: Travis, where are you calling from?
1: Ogallala, Nebraska.
0: Travis from Ogallala. You calling to share that song this morning that God's used to just help sustain you this summer?
1: Yeah, Dusty Bible. I can't think of who sings it, but I need to, stay in the Bible more, and it's just a good reminder to stay in that. And I'm recently new to faith and was saved last year and started listening to your guys' program in the mornings, and it's an amazing program. So,
0: I'm curious, Travis, what are you noticing about you in this past year since Jesus captured your heart? You've been getting into God's word, listening to MyBridge. What are you seeing him do to, you know, the Bible talks about you become a new creation. What are you seeing him change in you and who you are?
1: Inner peace.
0: Yeah.
1: Compassion to others.
0: Yeah.
1: Loving others more than myself. Just, and all the blessings that it gives me every single day. Yeah, I just wanted to call and say you guys are doing a great job, and I appreciate your station.

0: This is Jenna.
1: Jenna, Heath, and Mesa calling from MyBridge. How are you this morning?
0: Good.
1: Well, thanks for joining the conversation. I read your text and thought, this sounds like a mama I want to talk to.
0: Yeah.
1: So first of all, I'd love to hear your story because I know you said there's 8 children, all with unique needs and abilities. And I know you've got a mix of bio kids and foster kids. Is that correct?
0: Bio, adopted, and foster, yes, okay. All 3.
1: Mm.
2: Wow.
1: I scrolled back on some texts from a couple years ago, and there were 7 then, now there's 8, so your family keeps growing.
0: Yes, we've taken in a foster kiddo who is going to turn into a kiddo. We're just going to become her caregiver. Mm. She's special needs, and that's our specialty, so yeah.
1: Well, thanks for doing that.
2: Yeah.
1: That's not something everybody's willing to take on, so what a blessing that you're willing to do that, to serve God and trust Him with all of that. Now, you said a couple of years ago your son broke his leg and your lives were flipped upside down and there was a surprise diagnosis and all of that. So what's that story?
0: Yeah, so 2 years ago he went out to play football and it was his first day in full pads and he got on the field and the first time he was tackled, he kind of fell. And coach thought maybe he like just rolled his ankle or something because it was not a hard hit. And when we went to pick him up, it just felt like some things were moving. So I took him to the ER just in case, but he was completely calm. And they said, no, it really is broken. And so we took him to the doctor afterwards just to follow up with some normal labs and stuff just to see. And the labs were all wonky, surprisingly to us. Not surprising to God. and so, you know, with some follow-ups the next few months back and forth to Omaha, we found out that he had a blood clot in his portal vein and his spleen was so enlarged that a hit maybe from like a tackle could have killed him immediately.
1: Oh, wow.
2: Wow.
0: And so God literally saved his life. I just, it's just amazing. And so then he had that surgery. We actually were in the hospital on Christmas and he had his surgery. Thank you, Jesus, for the gift of you and for the gift of my son's surgery that day. And so then exactly a month later, we bought a new house, we adopted our 1 daughter, and we got 3 more placement children.
1: Wow.
0: and we have adopted those kids since as well, and God has just totally made our lives so beautiful, and that was like one of those pinnacle moments where we just had to trust. And that song, He Won't, was just so powerful in that moment. And so now, as we look, and we are looking at another, they've done some imaging, just following up to check on that shunt that they put in. Mm-hmm. And it's doing great, but they found some liver tumors.
1: Oh, wow.
0: And so we are just praying to the Lord, and we are just believing. And that song is just, this morning has been wonderful for me to listen to all of the hope. And then, of course, just share my hope that, like, God will come through. Even in this moment, He will not fail. Yeah. He will.

0: All the heavens and everything on earth belong to you, for you are the creator of all that is seen and unseen.
1: Psalm 89, verse 11.
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Very glad to have your company this Friday morning on MyBridge Radio. The final forecast for the capital city could see some fog for a while, otherwise partly sunny. Highs today near 90. In Omaha, dense fog advisory until 10, then partly sunny. Couple of showers later on, highs of 91. In the Tri-Cities, that dense fog advisory until 10, otherwise sunshine, that high near 90. Sunny today in North Platte, highs of 93. In the Panhandle, could see some areas of smoke, otherwise sunshine and 92. In Valentine, mostly sunny, highs near 88.

0: That Psalm 23 song from Leanna Crawford. It's called Still Waters here on this Join the Conversation Friday on MyBridge Radio. What a Friday it is today.
1: It has been a full and sweet Friday morning.
0: Yeah, and we're not done.
1: We're not done.
0: Wait till you hear Sherry's story.
1: Yeah, I'm excited.
0: It is coming up in a little bit. So the question this morning has been, what is that song that we play on MyBridge that God has just used this summer in your life to kind of help sustain you? And we've had a lot of texts,
1: yes,
0: a few phone calls,
1: yes,
0: as well to 888-627-1020. Jessica from Scotts Bluff texted this morning and said, grateful. God, I'm just grateful, from Chandler Moore. You like that one,
1: right? I do like that one. Yeah, yeah, it's one of my favorites from him.
0: It's so good. And she said, just a powerful worship song that always reminds me to be grateful for all he's done in my life through all the trials. Let's join the conversation Friday on MyBridge Radio.

0: grateful for you.
1: Good morning, Sherry. This is Heath and Mesa from My Bridge.
2: Hi, Heath and Mesa. How are you two this morning?
3: We're doing great. Thank you.
1: Yeah.
2: Good deal.
1: Thanks so much for sending the text. And I started reading this. I thought, boy, if Sherry would just tell us this story, this is something. The story that sets up the song you want to hear this morning goes back, what, 23 years?
2: Yeah. 23 years ago, my oldest son, Brandon, was diagnosed with Leber's hereditary optic neuropathy. And so his senior year in high school, he lost his vision.
1: Oh, wow.
2: And so 1 in 1 million people have this gene, and only 1 out of 10 million actually go blind from it. And there is actually a really cool God story in the process of him going blind. We went to eat at Valentino's while we were waiting to get an MRI to go to Omaha to be diagnosed. And the song, Lord, I Lift Your Name on High, came on the intercom system. And the next day I called and I asked them, I said, do you normally play Christian music on your intercom system? I was put on hold 3 times. And finally, when the manager came, I said, let me tell you why I'm asking and maybe you'll feel more comfortable answering. So I told her what was going on. The next Sunday in church, we had a guest speaker, so we had several visitors in church, and I told the story about what had happened. That next week, we got a letter. One of our visitors in church that day worked at Valentino's, and she, in her letter, she said that the manager called all the staff together, told about my phone call. They put Brandon's name and Brandon's mom on a board, and they decided that they would pray every day for Brandon and his mom. Mm. So throughout him going blind, I had my Valentino story to remind me that God had him in the palm of his hand.
3: Yeah.
2: Wow. So now we fast forward 23 years later, and this May, my daughter called me, and her youngest son, Lucan, was diagnosed with Leber's disease, and he's lost his vision. And the night that she called me, I was devastated because I know that life is full of trials.
1: Sure.
2: But you add vision loss to it, and it just increases. And I don't want that for my grandson or my son. In the middle of the night, I woke up, and Mercy Me's song, Make It Well With My Soul, was on my heart, and I just kept playing it in my head. And when I start every day with telling Alexa to play My Bridge Radio, and the first song on was Make It Well With My Soul.
3: Wow.
2: And then I got in the car, and it was that song. That song was on. I probably heard it twice in the lobby at where I work. On the way home, I heard it, which is unusual to hear the same song multiple times one day. But I felt like God was telling me, whatever your lot, I'm still your God.
3: Wow.
2: And it gave me peace.
1: Mm.

0: Mesa, we've got some pretty amazing listeners in the MyBridge family.
1: We do.
0: Yeah. Sherry there, just sharing her story. A son who had this rare genetic thing that had him go blind. Was it his senior year of high school?
1: Yeah.
0: And now a grandchild that has the same thing. Yeah. And yet she can sing that song. That's a song, the original hymn, It Is Well With My Soul, that I love to belt out in church.
1: Yeah.
0: My wife has a hard time because it was her mom's song, you know. But to be able to say, whatever my lot, it is well with my soul.
1: Yeah.
0: God's bigger than all of this. He is greater than, he's not surprised by any of this.
1: Right.
0: And he's a good God who will equip you to walk with him through it. He's not asking you to go it alone.
1: Yeah.
0: Yeah.
1: Yeah.
0: He'll walk with you through it. So those are the kind of reminders we've had this morning. And I love that those reminders have come through our listeners that have walked those hard roads.
1: Yeah. Yeah, for sure. I feel like song after song has been that theme of like, no, Lord, you're still my God.
0: Amen.
1: You're still with me.
0: Amen.
1: Like, we can do this together.
0: Yeah. And Cindy had texted us with this list of songs. Like, the question was, what's that song God has used to sustain you this summer? I'm like, well, Cindy, we played that one from Leanna Catherine. We played that one from Kane, but there's one on our list we haven't played. And she said, these are all songs that have helped me through things I'm going through.
1: Mm.
0: And it's Matthew West. It's Good.

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1: Josiah Queen, Elevation Rhythm. That song is
2: amazing.
1: Amazing. 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It is Join the Conversation Friday. Heath and Mesa on MyBridge Radio. We just received a sweet text from Lori, who said, "When life leaves me feeling unsettled and anxious, it helps me to turn on MyBridge, where I can always hear a song or story that reminds me we're never alone, and that turning our worries to praise can bring peace."
2: Hmm.
1: And she said, "Thank you, MyBridge, for being my all-day station."
2: Oh, I love that.
1: Yeah.
2: That's
1: and
2: sweet.
1: Those are the songs we've been playing this morning because the MyBridge family has been sharing them with
2: yes.
1: us. Those songs that God has used to just sustain you through the summer. And so much that, like you said earlier, the theme has really been kind of that, I'm right here. God, God's not going anywhere.
2: Yeah.
1: He's walking with us through that.
2: Yeah.
1: So we're at the end of the morning and we've got time for one more.
2: Yeah.
1: And I think we've hit all the texts. So
2: okay.
1: It's your turn, Mesa. What's the one for
2: yeah.
1: you?
2: Yeah. I would have to go with Jimmy McDonald's Ain't No Way. And, you know, going with the theme of today, it's just that song that reminds me whatever I'm going through. I can remember, like, in the past, God has not let me down, and there's no way he's going to let me down in the future.
1: Hey, wait a minute. Did you not just see Jamie McDonald in concert?
2: I did. I did. Yeah. It was amazing. She was awesome.
1: Did she sing this song?
2: She did. Yeah. Yes, she did.
1: So you've heard it recently
2: yes.
1: in live and in person.
2: Yeah, and she sounds the exact same. It's
1: okay.
2: amazing.
1: Yeah,
2: she sounds so good.
1: This may be very new for some of our listeners to hear it. So this could be the song that takes you into the next season, the school
2: yeah.
1: year season.
2: Yeah.
1: All right, here it is. Jamie McDonald, Ain't No Way. Final song in this Join the Conversation Friday on MyBridge Radio.

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That's Forrest, Frank, and OK this morning on MyBridge Radio. Glad to have your company. Is there something that's causing you some fearful thoughts this morning? If that's the case, here's John Reddick with some encouragement in the song, No Fear.

That is Chris Tomlin with Our God this morning on MyBridge Radio, where we are helping to keep you connected to our creative God. Right now, the new one from Peter Burton called Where Will

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0: down on the floor. Lord, you can have all the glory. Take the glory, it's yours.
1: 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That is the new one from Bodhi here on MyBridge Radio. It's called Go for Broke. Glad you're with us on this Friday morning. Here is Sanctus Real.

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Thank you for listening. Mark is with you next. 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

0: Hastings of Giltner are celebrating their grandson's birthday. Theo, Grandma, and Grandpa wish you a very happy first birthday. We love you. Matthew 5:16 says, in the same way, let your light shine before others, that they may see your good deeds and glorify your Father in heaven.
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Mac, and Lord, it feels good. Good morning. This is MyBridge Radio. Hey, it's Mark jumping in. We see you weekend. We're coming for you. It's Friday, and I'm so glad we get to share it together. We get to celebrate all day long the goodness of God together. And Elevation is going to help us. Here it is. Praise.

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1: Doug is continually grateful for how the Lord has used MyBridge. 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
2: 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It not only has an impact on me, it has an impact on my wife and now for our kids.
1: God is on the move, impacting lives like Doug and his family through the ministry of MyBridge. And we say thank you to our impact partners and impact investors for their investment that fuels our ministry. God is doing
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And if you're the newbie, you're not alone. You're always welcome here. Welcome to the MyBridge family. This is CeCe Winans. It's called Worthy.

0: That's Jesus Culture with Fierce on MyBridge Radio. So it's Friday. Fridays, I do a little Friday Five. It's good for my own soul just to think about five things from this week that I'm thankful for. With a little twist, actually, this week. In fact, if you're up for it, I'd love for you to try this too. Earlier this week, I heard this challenge. What if you open up the phone and go to the photo section, right, where you could scroll through your photos from the last couple of months and pick out five pictures that represent five things from this summer you're thankful for? I love the idea. I'm working on mine. You can get started on yours too if you want.
1: We got

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1: You are God's masterpiece. You are God's piece of art. And God says, I have created you. I have made you in such a way. I've given you certain gifts. I've given you specific abilities. I've blessed you in certain ways that are different than the ways I have blessed others, because I have also prepared in advance really good things for you to do.
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That's David Leonard on My Bridge Radio. So Joel and Luke, the guys from For King and Country, have been working on some new music, and we get to share the brand new song, What If I Told You? It's coming up after Casting Crowns and Matthew West. Why are you

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2: 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What if you began to see God in the ordinary moments of your life? Because that's where you spend most of your time. You'll be blown away by all the God experiences you'll have throughout the week.
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0: On the night you fall in all the pieces, you can bring your lonely heart to Jesus. What if I told you that I believe it?
1: That's for King and Country, and What If I Told You? 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

0: Hastings of Giltner are celebrating their grandson's birthday. Theo, Grandma, and Grandpa wish you a very happy first birthday. We love you. Matthew 5:16 says, in the same way, let your light shine before others that they may see your good deeds and glorify your Father in heaven.
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1: Every morning I can worship and listen, and I hear songs about hope, and God being there for me through my fear helps me be at peace when I'm driving.

Some of us are a little slower to the party than others, but I love that we have a God whose arms are wide open, asking, is there anybody else? That's Patrick Mayberry. It's his new one here at MyBridge Passion. Got this hour started. My name's Mark. Thanks for letting me tag along and share a little bit of your Friday morning together. Coming up in a few, we'll check in with Toby Mac. And then Brandon Lake has that brand new song called The Author. It's in less than 15 minutes. You

0: Lace up those tennies, check. Water bottle, check. Heading out that front door to seize the day. Let's go. Hi, this is Cindy from MyBridge Radio. Summer is when I really take advantage of the sunshine and a little extra margin in the schedule. Living here in Nebraska, there is something special about being a tourist in our own great state, slowing down enough to notice the beauty right in our own backyard. 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
1: Big

That's Matt Redman on MyBridge Radio. So we're doing a little Friday Five summer edition today. Here's the challenge. I love this idea. I stole it earlier this week. Go through your photo roll from the last couple of months and pick five of your favorite pictures from the summer to thank God for. Now, one of mine actually happens to be one of the most recent photos I've got. It's of a beautiful, sweet, now 2-day-old baby girl named Sovereignty. She came into the world a couple of days ago, a little bit early, but mom and baby are doing good. She is the daughter of my sweet cousin, Hannah. She and her husband have been through it over the years, waiting, heartbroken, trusting, heartbroken, trusting, and they got to welcome Sovereignty, this beautiful, sweet little miracle, the summer. I've gone-

That's Breathe On It, Torrin Wells on MyBridge Radio. We'll get to some brand new stuff from the crew from Red Rocks Worship. It's coming up after Zach Williams.

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0: Tim and Leslie of Kearney are celebrating their mom, Gail Gilbert's birthday today. Happy 80th birthday, Mom. We love you and are grateful for the blessings we have received through your sacrifices. Proverbs 31:29-31 says, "Many women do noble things, but you surpass them all. Charm is deceptive and beauty is fleeting, but a woman who fears the Lord is to be praised. Honor her for all that her hands have done, and let her works bring her praise at the city gate."
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0: Oh Lord, what an amazing variety of all you have created, while wisdom was there at your side. 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

songs you want to hear the most. I mentioned a little bit ago that you can win concert tickets in the MyBridge app to see this guy. Here's Phil Wickham's Hymn of Heaven. Huh.

That's Leanna Crawford's Thank God on MyBridge Radio. That song's been resonating with a lot of people in the MyBridge family. The way we know, you've been telling us on our music surveys, the MyBridge Radio Music Advisory Team. So thank you. Thank you for the feedback that helps us know what song.

0: God is always at work among us.
1: When Dave in Holdridge heard about an opportunity to go on a mission trip to Lima, Peru, he knew it was something God was inviting him to be part of.
2: I am not a handyman, and a lot of mission trips that I've heard about are construction type projects. That is not where God has gifted me at all, but he has gifted me in working in one-on-one relational discipleship and teaching the word. And so this trip fits that skill set really well.
1: Because on this trip, Dave served at a private school, teaching English and leading students in Bible time. Along the way, he built meaningful relationships with six high school boys.
2: I just shared with him the most important thing to understand in the scripture is that Christ died for our sins, and it gave me the opportunity then to pivot to sharing the gospel with them on a very personal one-on-one level.
1: Those six boys responded to the gospel with an expression of saving faith, and before Dave came back to the U.S., he connected them with the next steps they needed to continue growing in their faith.
2: And I set up a meeting with those boys and the director of the school so that they would have that accountability. And two students have contacted me through email since then. How are you doing, Dave? And I'm reading my Bible. And so I respond to them with an email of some scripture encouraging them to keep the faith and keep growing in the Lord.
1: From Holdridge, Nebraska to Lima, Peru, God is on the move, using willing hearts like Dave's to take the gospel from Nebraska to the ends of the earth.
3: God is doing something right now.
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The kind of God who can work any situation out for good. That's how we know it's going to be all right. Here's Matt Maher.

My Bridge Radio, that's Chris Tomlin. I wish that was the song that was playing at about 5:30 a.m. a couple of weeks ago, because it would have been the perfect soundtrack to the moment. It's a picture that's one of my Friday Five. If you want to join me, I heard this idea earlier this week and I thought, what an awesome idea. Go through the photo roll on your phone from the summer, the last few months, and pick out five of your favorite photos from the summer to thank God for. One of those pictures is driving on the road. We were in Wyoming, my son and I, at the Tetons. And there it was, indescribable, this incredible sunrise. Absolutely so grateful for a creative God whose mercy is new and fresh every sunrise, every morning. Hold it.

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MyBridge Radio. So he was part of the morning conversation earlier this week. He's coming in concert this month to Living Out Loud. And he's got a brand new song called Jesus Over Everything. We're going to share it. New stuff from Danny Gokey coming up after Bodie.

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By the way, if you missed the conversation Tuesday morning on The Morning Conversation, Danny was our guest and shared about how Jesus really has been over everything in his life, including incredible heartbreak, including preparing him for things he could not have even imagined, even after that big American Idol experience. 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

0: Tim and Leslie of Kearney are celebrating their mom, Gail Gilbert's birthday today. Happy 80th birthday, Mom. We love you and are grateful for the blessings we have received through your sacrifices. Proverbs 31:29-31 says, "Many women do noble things, but you surpass them all. Charm is deceptive and beauty is fleeting, but a woman who fears the Lord is to be praised. Honor her for all that her hands have done, and let her works bring her praise at the city gate."
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It's John Reddick. It's his new one called Holding on MyBridge Radio. Jordan Feliz got this hour started. Mark hanging out. So it's Friday. Normally Fridays I do a little Friday five things I'm thankful to God for. And I stole this idea from a friend that I heard earlier this week. In fact, it was a mom who made a collage of photos with their kids to kind of wrap up summer and think about, okay, what are we thankful for? What are the highlights from the summer? And so I've adapted that. I don't need to print the pictures out necessarily, but they're all right there on my photo roll on my phone. And I've been going through picking out five photos that represent five things I'm thankful to God for. I'd love for you to try it too. It's a good way to reflect and worship and thank God for the gifts, even the hard stuff. One of my photos, I don't think I'm smiling yet, but probably because I hadn't caught my breath yet. But one of those photos is standing at the top of a summit of a hike called Ice Lake Trail. Hardest hike I've ever done in my entire life. Didn't think I was going to finish it. But I'm thankful to God for community, other people who cheer you along the way, for grace. There's no way I could have pulled that off without his help. And for a God who carries us through the hard stuff.

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Places like Hay Springs and Sargent and Geneva, too. We're so glad you're part of the MyBridge family. This is Peter Burton, and where would I be?

That's Matt Maher. Your grace is enough. 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
1: It's the new one from Elevation Rhythm and Josiah Queen. It's called Amazing on MyBridge Radio. All right, time for Cindy to jump in and take us home on a Friday afternoon. Thanks for letting me hang out for a little while. I hope you have a wonderful, worshipful, restful weekend. I'm already looking forward to hanging out next week.

0: Tim and Leslie of Kearney are celebrating their mom, Gail Gilbert's, birthday today. Happy 80th birthday, Mom. We love you and are grateful for the blessings we have received through your sacrifices. Proverbs 31:29-31 says, "Many women do noble things, but you surpass them all. Charm is deceptive and beauty is fleeting, but a woman who fears the Lord is to be praised. Honor her for all that her hands have done, and let her works bring her praise at the city gate."
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0: We have the privilege of worshiping the Lord our God, for He is our Creator and we belong to Him.
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Creed, Shane and Shane, also helping to get things started. And where are we headed from here in the next few minutes? Lots of great music to fill your afternoon from Big Daddy Weave and some Micah Tyler and the beautiful worship of CeCe Winans, Worthy of It All. We'll get to her in about 10 minutes. Right now, we got Chris Tomlin, How Great Is Our God, on MyVerge Radio.

The week's end is here, and we're in it together. So grateful you're listening in. I'm your host, Cindy. A big welcome. I think we had a great launch musically to this hour. That was Forrest Frank, OK.

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1: Doug is continually grateful for how the Lord has used MyBridge. 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
1: God is on the move, impacting lives like Doug and his family through the ministry of MyBridge. And we say thank you to our impact partners and impact investors for their investment that fuels our ministry. God is doing something
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Some months ago, I had the joy of hearing a story from a MyBridge listener who was pretty thrilled how they found the ministry of MyBridge through a billboard. It's amazing how God moves in ways at just the right times. And so we want to welcome you. If you are new to the MyBridge listening family, we're glad you're here.

From paper pushing to pushing buttons on online forms, I'm finding there's a paperwork theme that is landing home in my world with back to school, even being a school board member, and perhaps you've got paperwork of your own in your own whirlwind. And I can't tell you how many times that I'm asked the same questions, like, what's your name? What's your address? Say your phone number. And so I smile with an encouraged heart as Susie Larson's blessing this week for the MyBridge family said something worth repeating. She said in part here, know this, Jesus knows your name, has your address, loves you deeply. He will get you where you need to go, and he'll reach out to the ones you love.

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1: Have you ever heard that saying, the proof's in the pudding? 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If someone calls himself a Christian, I guess they're like Christ. Proof's in the pudding. You've been summoned, and God wants you to reflect Him with your lifestyle. Now is the time to reflect and change. You have to be honest about your own inconsistencies, what you believe. God wants to look a lot like the way you live.
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And back into the music we go now on MyBridge Radio.

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A relative of mine reached out, and right away I detect a little frantic tone in their voice. They said, yeah, the water is not going down where it was designed to go down, and the water is coming up where it ought not be, and sure enough, there was a plumbing issue. We rolled up our sleeves and we did all that we knew to try, but we had to call the plumber and waited. Was it hard to be patient? Yes. Necessary? Yes. It was out of our control. My Bridge Radio from Poets and Prophets, their song, Make Room. And at the heart of this song, it's touching on my heart that I can struggle to surrender. And the plumbing issue was something that just kind of pushed on that exposed nerve. Because sometimes life feels trying, and it's like patience has left the building. And through this particular experience, it got me curious, how might God be shaping me through this? It wasn't even my plumbing problem, but I felt all the feels of it and actually could see how God used an everyday first world issue to get my attention and even draw me deeper into dependence on Him.

0: Tim and Leslie of Kearney are celebrating their mom, Gail Gilbert's, birthday today. Happy 80th birthday, Mom. We love you and are grateful for the blessings we have received through your sacrifices. Proverbs 31:29-31 says, "Many women do noble things, but you surpass them all. Charm is deceptive and beauty is fleeting, but a woman who fears the Lord is to be praised. Honor her for all that her hands have done, and let her works bring her praise at the city gate."
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into this gift of a fresh hour together. Toby Mac leading the way. Lord, it feels good. I think it's wonderful how a couple songs are landing back to back. Just inviting us to consider how we can have a real connection with God, talking to Him, lifting our praise and thanksgiving for His life-changing love. And see, there's an invite here to be real about how when times are desperately hard, we can cry out, Lord, I need you, and know that He hears us, that He's faithful. Here's a familiar favorite.

0: Lace up those tennies, check. Water bottle, check. Heading out that front door to seize the day. Let's go. Hi, this is Cindy from MyBridge Radio. Summer is when I really take advantage of the sunshine and a little extra margin in the schedule. Living here in Nebraska, there is something special about being a tourist in our own great state, slowing down enough to notice the beauty right in our own backyard. Walks along the Platte River, watching thousands of geese, a trip to Toadstool near Crawford to enjoy unique terrain, the bullfrogs, the cicadas, and a soundtrack of praise. 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

down, I tend to be a visual learner. And this is something that actually got into my heart, but first through my eyes. Walking into a large room, here is this grand picture of rolling hills. It's a pasture, green and lots of trees. And here are these sheep that are just content to graze, and they're calm. It looks peaceful. And the title plaque is Psalm 100, verse 3. Know that the Lord is God. It is He who made us, and we are His. We are His people, the sheep of His pasture, helping keep you connected to God, who is creative. MyBridge Radio. Big

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1: Those were the words. Yeah, the very statement printed across a T-shirt that I had seen. And I thought, man, this is a thought provoker. And I wondered if it ever led to a courageous conversation to bring Jesus and his good news front and center with someone. I sure hope it did. Make Heaven Crowded. That's music on MyBridge Radio from Josiah Queen. 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So the new one coming up for us in just a wee bit is for King and Countries. What if I told you? Some more good news for us when we need a soft place to land. But right now, it's Casting Crowns on MyBridge Radio. 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
2: When I watched my dad, what made him a spiritual giant wasn't that he lived on the mountain. 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What if you began to see God in the ordinary moments of your life? Because that's where you spend most of your time. You'll be blown away by all the God experiences you'll have throughout the week.
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0: On the night you're falling all to pieces, you can bring your lonely heart to Jesus. What if I told you that I believe it?
1: There might be moments in life when you and I look around and feel like our support network has taken a hiatus. And while sometimes that's true, other times just inwardly felt, God meets us in that space. My Bridge Radio, new from For King and Country, What If I Told You? I know that we've been made for community. Nobody meant to be an island. I have to admit, too, I've not always been there for folks when I could have. And the reverse has been felt, but God has used that deep ache of loneliness for good and His glory. And we can bring all that to Jesus and find His comfort is perfect in every way.

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0: Tim and Leslie of Kearney are celebrating their mom, Gail Gilbert's birthday today. Happy 80th birthday, Mom. We love you and are grateful for the blessings we have received through your sacrifices. Proverbs 31:29-31 says, "Many women do noble things, but you surpass them all. Charm is deceptive and beauty is fleeting, but a woman who fears the Lord is to be praised. Honor her for all that her hands have done, and let her works bring her praise at the city gate."
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It is so good to be sharing life and faith here with you on MyBridge Radio. And just look at how the music just weaves it all together so beautifully. That's Patrick Mayberry helping to launch this new hour. Anybody else? I'm your host, Cindy. Grateful you're here. And I'll just tell you about a very lovely moment in my day recently. I was coming into the back door into my kitchen. And I'm the one that put the decorative rag rug right there in that space. And it kind of got all bunched up and the door wouldn't shut. My hands are filled with lots of extra groceries. And so I'm trying to do fancy footwork to just iron it all out. And well, this is where the story goes. It didn't end so gracefully. And I was exacerbated and overwhelmed. And I thought about that saying that we hear about the rug.

rug coming out from underneath you. Doesn't it feel like life can be that way sometimes? And we're just left on our knees, feeling pretty desperate. Oh, our creative God meets us in these moments. In fact, a song coming our way from Jamie McDonald is called Desperate. And then the encouragement from Matt Maher, his song Gonna Be All Right in about 10 minutes. But see how our God's already moving here with this theme. Let's just lean in and savor, shall we? Here is Mercy Me, Make It Well on MyBridge Radio. Making

0: God is always at work among us.
1: When Dave in Holdridge heard about an opportunity to go on a mission trip to Lima, Peru, he knew it was something God was inviting him to be part of.
2: I am not a handyman, and a lot of mission trips that I've heard about are construction-type projects. That is not where God has gifted me at all, but He has gifted me in working in one-on-one relational discipleship and teaching the Word, and so this trip fits that skill set really well.
1: Because on this trip, Dave served at a private school, teaching English and leading students in Bible time. Along the way, he built meaningful relationships with six high school boys.
2: I just shared with them the most important thing to understand in the scripture is that Christ died for our sins, and it gave me the opportunity then to pivot to sharing the gospel with them on a very personal one-on-one level.
1: Those six boys responded to the gospel with an expression of saving faith, and before Dave came back to the U.S., he connected them with the next steps they needed to continue growing in their faith.
2: And I set up a meeting with those boys and the director of the school so that they would have that accountability. And two students have contacted me through email since then. How are you doing, Dave? And I'm reading my Bible. And so I respond to them with an email of some scripture encouraging them to keep the faith and keep growing in the Lord.
1: From Holdridge, Nebraska to Lima, Peru, God is on the move, using willing hearts like Dave's to take the gospel from Nebraska to the ends of the earth.
3: God is doing something right now.
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My Bridge Radio. I had an encounter with a stranger on the street who blessed me with a life lesson. And I do hope that I remember these words when the shoe fits. But he was a kind older gentleman, and he walked gingerly with a cane. And right away, I noticed the beads of sweat just rolling down his forehead, and he gently dabs it with a tissue. And I hold up from the frantic errand running pace that I have in order to hold the door for him. And I'm grabbing for just any topic at hand to make small talk. And so I go for the weather, and I said, boy, it is a scorcher today. It just feels like a furnace. But, you know, I suppose come winter, I'll be wishing it were warm out. And he didn't miss a beat. The man so kindly said, contentment. It's always best to have some of that. Because whining never changed a single degree. Only the degree to which someone can stand to be around a grumbler and a complainer. When the best

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1: You are God's masterpiece. You are God's piece of art. And God says, I have created you. I have made you in such a way. I've given you certain gifts. I've given you specific abilities. I've blessed you in certain ways that are different than the ways I have blessed others, because I have also prepared in advance really good things for you to do.
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Generally, I'm just not easily drawn to the clicking of the three little see more dots of a post. But I was personally intrigued this particular time where my Jesus-loving friend says, spoiler alert, and I clicked the dots and smiled and then took a deep breath. Because it's true, at that name of Jesus, every knee will bow. And every tongue will confess that Jesus Christ is Lord to the glory of God the Father. Here's Forrest Frank and Josiah Queen. Jesus is coming back soon on MyVerge Radio. Indeed.

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I was savoring a second cup of Joe this morning, just tuned in, hanging on every word of the morning conversation with Heath and Mesa, and comforted with God moving through the music and the presence of the MyBridge family, witnessing one story after another to God's faithfulness, sustaining us. And you know something? I love that you shared your song and story. God used that sharing to remind me none of us are in this alone. MyBridge Radio, the new one from Red Rocks Worship, the Lord is with me. Now, it wasn't long ago I sat across a table from a good friend who just created that space to listen to my heart and talk about uncomfortable things that go on in life, you know, suffering. There was no judgment, just listening and compassion, and what I learned from that. And one of the things that came to mind was how Johnny Erickson Tata even says, God permits what he hates to accomplish what he loves. You know, as much as I can hear that, that stretches me. And he is the potter and I am the clay. He is working for my good and his glory. And because I have put my full-on trust in Jesus Christ, I know this promise will never change from Deuteronomy 31:8. The Lord himself goes before me. He will be with me. He will never leave me or forsake me. I will not be afraid. I will not be discouraged.

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1: Tim and Leslie of Kearney are celebrating their mom, Gail Gilbert's, birthday today. Happy 80th birthday, Mom. We love you and are grateful for the blessings we have received through your sacrifices. Proverbs 31:29-31 says, "Many women do noble things, but you surpass them all. Charm is deceptive and beauty is fleeting, but a woman who fears the Lord is to be praised. Honor her for all that her hands have done, and let her works bring her praise at the city gate."
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I realize you can't see my air quotes around unanswered prayers, but my friend watched me as I said, yeah, I've had a few of those kind of moments that I thank God for. My Bridge Radio, a lovely start to our Friday drive time with Leanna Crawford. Thank God. And if I'm honest, I thought all those years back that my plan was brilliant. God, just bless it. It's good. What could be wrong? But some decades later now, I'm like, whoo, hindsight's 2020. And I'm humbled by what I can see now in part that I just couldn't then. And I'm still growing and understanding. But God's kindness and grace to say no. What a gift. And it's still one that keeps on giving as I grow deeper in relationship with Him and trusting Him. So thankful we're sharing this time together. I'm your host, Cindy. 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

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And once it's in place, just simply open it up and right there, entering to win concert tickets for Phil Wickham. This is an app exclusive opportunity to enter to win those tickets as he comes to Grand Island August 30th. And I think, wow, this is just one more reason. And there's lots of reasons to love the benefits of our handy MyBridge.

You never know who's watching or listening. And we are actually glad you're here listening into MyBridge Radio. But seriously, I was tucked away in a little corner of a coffee shop, and I think the barista lost track of me. Maybe she thought I left. But all of a sudden, her favorite song hits the radio, and there she goes. She just lets out her best dance like no one's watching moves and volume. And that's when it happened. Once we locked eyes, it was a moment of decision. Flood with embarrassment for being vulnerable or fill with praise because you're alive and you make no apologies for loving Jesus.

Pretty good stuff right there. Bay Turner with Redeemer. And this Friday together went fast. We're down to the wire on our minutes together. Good things ahead for us, though. A new song from Danny Gokey. And Gordon, he's getting ready to just take the chair and bring great songs into the next hour for you. We're getting back into the music. Let's go with Mercy Me on MyBridge Radio.

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back on this full week. And maybe you're just doing some reflection yourself, just scanning the highlight reel. And I see plenty of high fives and a whole lot of hiccups. There were moments, even full on days, where I didn't make God and time in the Word with Him a priority, and I felt it big time. But the same is also true when I was leaning in intentionally with God. I could see frustrations not get the best of me, and even a rise in contentment because Jesus is enough. And I love how we are wrapping up our Friday together with Danny Gokey's new song, Jesus Over Everything. Gordon has taken the chair here. You're in great hands as he brings more praise and worship your way. Blessings on your weekends. And Lord willing, I'll see you Monday. Thank you for keeping it on MyVerge Radio.

0: Tim and Leslie of Kearney are celebrating their mom, Gail Gilbert's, birthday today. Happy 80th birthday, Mom. We love you and are grateful for the blessings we have received through your sacrifices. Proverbs 31:29-31 says, "Many women do noble things, but you surpass them all. Charm is deceptive and beauty is fleeting, but a woman who fears the Lord is to be praised. Honor her for all that her hands have done, and let her works bring her praise at the city gate."
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something to keep you connected to our creative God. And I'll tell you what, our creative God has been giving John Reddick some wonderful songs to share with us in recent years. That new one, no exception. It's called Holding On. Praise God here on MyBridge Radio. And right in front of him as our Friday evening together got going, we heard from Jesus Culture and Love Has a Name. Thanks for spending some time with us here on MyBridge Radio. The weekend is officially underway. Hope it's going to be a wonderful weekend. It's going to be hot across the state, so be ready for that. Plus, I know that for many of you, it is the final weekend before school begins sometime next week. Well, on Join the Conversation Friday this morning, Heath and Mesa opened up the MyBridge phone and text lines to hear from the MyBridge family about what song God has been using to sustain them and encourage them. Some great calls this morning, one of those coming up in just about 20 minutes on MyBridge Radio. Right now, it's Phil Wickham.

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2: 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And we say thank you to our impact partners and impact investors for their investment that fuels our ministry. God is doing
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along with Vanessa Campagna. That's Michael W. Smith on MyBridge Radio, Waymaker. I say this frequently, but it is so true. We are incredibly blessed to have some amazing ministries here in Nebraska that focus on young people. Youth for Christ is one of those ministries. Now, if you're not familiar with them, YFC serves middle and high school students with the goal of introducing young people to Jesus at pivotal moments right where they are at. Campus Life, Parent Life, Juvenile Justice Ministry, YFC Camps, and Campus Life Military are the programs that Youth for Christ works through to reach young people. Would really encourage you to be praying for the YFC organizations in Lincoln, Omaha, and Hastings as they are working to introduce Jesus to young people. Right now, it's CC Winans and Worthy of It All.

0: Along with C.C. Winans, that is Toby Mac on My Bridge Radio, song inspired from the 103rd Psalm called Oh My Soul. Well, it was Join the Conversation Friday this morning on My Bridge Radio, and Heath and Mesa opened up the My Bridge phone and text lines to hear from the My Bridge family about what songs God has been using to sustain them. Here is one of this morning's calls.
1: This is Jenna.
2: Jenna, Heath and Mesa calling from My Bridge. How are you this morning?
1: Good.
2: Well, thanks for joining the conversation. I read your text and thought, this sounds like a mama I want to talk to.
1: Yeah.
2: So first of all, I'd love to hear your story, because I know you said there's 8 children, all with unique needs and abilities. And I know you've got a mix of bio kids and foster kids. Is that correct?
1: Bio, adopted, and foster, yes.
2: Okay.
1: All 3.
2: Mm.
3: Wow.
2: I scrolled back on some texts from a couple years ago, and there were 7 then, now there's 8, so your family keeps growing.
1: Yes, we've taken in a foster kiddo who is going to turn into a kiddo. We're just going to become her caregiver. Mm. She's special needs, and that's our specialty, so yeah.
2: Well, thanks for doing that.
3: Yeah.
2: That's not something everybody's willing to take on, so what a blessing that you're willing to do that, to serve God and trust Him with all of that. Now, you said a couple of years ago your son broke his leg and your lives were flipped upside down, and there was a surprise diagnosis and all of that. So what's that story?
1: Yeah, so 2 years ago he went out to play football, and it was his first day in full pads, and he got on the field, and the first time he was tackled, he kind of fell, and coach thought maybe he like just rolled his ankle or something, because it was not a hard hit. And when we went to pick him up, it just felt like some things were moving, so I took him to the ER just in case, but he was completely calm, and they said, no, it really is broken. And so we took him to the doctor afterwards just to follow up with some normal labs and stuff, just to see, and the labs were all wonky, surprisingly to us. Not surprising to God. And so, you know, with some follow-ups the next few months, back and forth to Omaha, we found out that he had a blood clot in his portal vein, and his spleen was so enlarged that a hit, maybe from like a tackle, could have killed him immediately.
2: Oh, wow.
3: Wow.
1: And so God literally saved his life. It's just amazing. And so then he had that surgery. We actually were in the hospital on Christmas, and he had his surgery. Thank you, Jesus, for the gift of you and for the gift of my son's surgery that day. And so then exactly a month later, we bought a new house, we adopted our one daughter, and we got 3 more placement children.
2: Wow.
1: And we have adopted those kids since as well. And God has just totally made our lives so beautiful. And that was like one of those pinnacle moments where we just had to trust. And that song, He Won't, was just so powerful in that moment. And so now, as we look, and we are looking at another, they've done some imaging, just following up to check on that shunt that they put in, and it's doing great, but they found some liver tumors.
2: Oh, wow.
1: And
2: wow.
1: So we are just praying to the Lord, and we are just believing, and that song is just, this morning has been wonderful for me to listen to all of the hope. And then of course, just share my hope that like God will come through even in this moment. He will not fail. Yeah.

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Hey, speaking of new music, back on Monday, we were introduced to a brand new song from Elevation Rhythm and Josiah Queen. It's called Amazing. Your chance to check that song out coming up in less than 4 minutes. And to take us up to that time, here is Kane.

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0: God amazing. Along with Josiah Queen, that is Elevation Rhythm on MyBridge Radio, brand new music called Amazing. Well, it was Join the Conversation Friday this morning here on MyBridge Radio. Heath and Mesa opened up the MyBridge phone and text lines to hear from the MyBridge family about what song God has been using to sustain them and encourage them. Here is one of this morning's calls.
1: Good morning, Sherry. This is Heath and Mesa from MyBridge.
2: Hi, Heath and Mesa. How are you two this morning?
3: We're doing great. Thank you.
1: Yeah.
2: Good deal.
1: Thanks so much for sending the text. And I started reading this. I thought, boy, if Sherry would just tell us this story, this is something. So the story that sets up the song you want to hear this morning goes back, what, 23 years?
2: Yeah. 23 years ago, my oldest son, Brandon, was diagnosed with Leber's hereditary optic neuropathy. And so his senior year in high school, he lost his vision.
1: Oh, wow.
2: And so 1 in 1 million people have this gene, and only 1 out of 10 million actually go blind from it. And there is actually a really cool God story in the process of him going blind. We went to eat at Valentino's while we were waiting to get an MRI to go to Omaha to be diagnosed, and the song, Lord, I Lift Your Name on High, came on the intercom system. And the next day, I called and I asked them, I said, do you normally play Christian music on your intercom system? I was put on hold 3 times, and finally when the manager came, I said, let me tell you why I'm asking, and maybe you'll feel more comfortable answering. I told her what was going on. The next Sunday in church, we had a guest speaker, so we had several visitors in church, and I told the story about what had happened. That next week, we got a letter. One of our visitors in church that day worked at Valentino's. And she, in her letter, she said that the manager called all the staff together, told about my phone call. They put Brandon's name and Brandon's mom on a board, and they decided that they would pray every day for Brandon and his mom. So throughout him going blind, I had my Valentino story to remind me that God had him in the palm of his hand.
3: Yeah.
2: So now we fast forward 23 years later, and this May, my daughter called me, and her youngest son, Lucan, was diagnosed with Leber's disease, and he's lost his vision. And the night that she called me, I was devastated because I know that life is full of trials.
1: Sure.
2: But you add vision loss to it, and it just increases. And I don't want that for my grandson or my son. In the middle of the night, I woke up, and Mercy Me's song, Make It Well With My Soul, was on my heart, and I just kept playing it in my head. And when I start every day with telling Alexa to play MyBridge Radio, and the first song on was Make It Well With My Soul.
3: Wow.
2: And then I got in the car, and it was that song. That song was on. I probably heard it twice in the lobby at where I work. On the way home, I heard it, which is unusual to hear the same song multiple times in one day. But I felt like God was telling me, whatever your lot, I'm still your God. And it gave me peace.
4: Tim and Leslie of Kearney are celebrating their mom, Gail Gilbert's, birthday today. Happy 80th birthday, Mom. We love you and are grateful for the blessings we have received through your sacrifices. Proverbs 31:29-31 says, many women do noble things, but you surpass them all. Charm is deceptive and beauty is fleeting, but a woman who fears the Lord is to be praised. Honor her for all that her hands have done, and let her works bring her praise at the city gate.
5: Bringing Nebraska together. 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